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mixes and mashups and the best of EDM upcoming releases. It's time to turn the volume all the way up and get ready to dance, because I'm about to unleash the beat with episode number 727. And I know you know what to do, my UTB crew. We're gonna bring it on. Well, I have got a massive show lined up for you this week, featuring new music from Kreider, Own Boss, and Essie, 22 Bullets, Space Motion, David Gravel, and Tiesto. But right now, let's get this party started with a little help from Bollier and AMRV with news.

You are raging right now to the extended breakbeat rework of my track Spellbound with Alex Morph and Morphlander on Blue Dot Chill. Ahead of that, you heard Kreider with Set Me Free on Hell Deep Records. And opening up the show for us this week were Bollier and AMRV with Noon on Blue.

listening right now to my collaboration with Space Motion, Call My Name, on Space Motion Records. Just before that was 22 Bullets featuring Anti-Calm with the instrumental mix of My Motto on Dharma Worldwide. And preceding that were Own Boss and Essie with Back and Forth on Hexagon.

getting down right now to Fauzi with the Maywave extended remix of Breaking Boundaries on Narratology Recordings. Before that was my collaboration with Das Sparrow, Right to Love, that is out right now on FSOE UV. Just ahead of that was Adagio with Dubai by Night on Elpida Music. And preceding that was Centurion Wave with Frozen in Place on Castle Collective.

say thank you to all my UTV crew for hanging with me for this hour. So much exciting things are happening this week. This Friday, October 9th, the title track to my new album is coming out, and it's called Dreamer. The single is out, so check out my socials, official JES, and make sure you pre-save it, download it, stream it. I know you're gonna love it. It's for all my dreamers out there. And I hope you got to check out my brand new video to make every day feel like Sunday. It's a really fun video. And I want to thank everyone who was there for the premiere. But it's on my YouTube, official JES, as well as the Black Hole Recordings YouTube. So check it out. It will definitely make you feel like Sunday. And so much more coming. The actual album is dropping November 6th, so be ready. And if you would, I'd love you to join my Dreamer group. If you go to my official JES.com website and sign up to my Dreamer group. It's for all the people that keep on following their passions and their hearts and supporting each other, and that's you. And I love you guys. Thank you for staying here. Have a beautiful week. Stay strong. Stay passionate. Keep on following your dreams. And most importantly, keep dancing. Sending you all a huge kiss. Mwah. This is Jess.

0: Looking for an unforgettable night of live music? 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
2: Ladies and gentlemen, this is your captain speaking. 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

Ladies and gentlemen, this is your captain speaking. Just a quick update on your flight. We are currently flying at 33,000 feet with an airspeed of 400 miles per hour. The weather looks good, and with the tailwind behind us, we're expecting to land in approximately 30 minutes. We hope you're enjoying our special selection from Soeem's.

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0: Ladies and gentlemen, welcome to your final destination. On behalf of Mita Airlines and the entire crew, I'd like to thank you for joining us on this trip, and we are looking forward to seeing you on board again at the near future. 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
2: Good evening, brothers and sisters. 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

Hey guys, Ori Uplift here. Welcome to this week's episode of Uplifting Only. We have a great show. We have 11 exclusive world premieres coming from around the world. And the show is a mix of both instrumental and vocal tracks. We begin with the intro mix of Forever in a Day by South Dreamer and released on Peruvian label Sounds of the Stars Recordings. And next up from Abora Recordings, it's Epic by German producer Bill Dinner. Enjoy.

Hey guys, and greetings from Denver, Colorado. This is Daryl Wilson, and you are listening to the world premiere of my track, Where Light Begins, on Uplifting Only with Ori Uplift.

Hi guys, my name is Alex Gerlach. 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

and welcome back. This is the Love to Be radio show. 2 hours of the very best house music from the dance floors of Love to Be on the way. Presented by myself, Tony Walker, one half of Trim Tone. Mark, the other half, has had a couple of weeks off putting his feet up, but he will be back with us in the hot seat in about a week's time. But on this week's show, we go all the way to Spain in 30 minutes' time for one of my favourite guests. That man, Mr. David Penn, is with us for an hour in the mix. Cannot wait for that. Also on this week's show, we've got some dates for your diaries where you can catch up with Love to Be in Club Lounge throughout the winter months. And the tunes that you'll be hearing on those tours are some of the tunes we'll be playing here on the show. And this week, we've got some belters from Mattia and Omich. We've got a cheeky bootleg remerk from Midas Field. And we've got one hell of a tune of the week from Late Replies, all coming up later on in the show. But it's my turn, Tony Walker, to kick off the show this week with this awesome tune from Anita and Jacob K with Every Night here on the Love to Be radio show.

Oh yes, 15 minutes down here on this week's Love To Be radio show. Tony Walker from Trim Tone giving it to you in the mix with the sounds of Anita and Jacob K and Every Night on NYC Records. Then it's the turn of Dark Dukes with Materia on Metropolitan Music, followed by Andrew Macari featuring the Packer Project with Party Times, Houston doing the remix on Moon Sound Records, and the tune behind us here, the sounds of Finn Forte, It's A Sunny Day on a White Label. 15 more minutes time, and we take you to those sunny shores of Spain with David Penn on the decks. But back into the mix with me, Tony Walker, here on the Love To Be radio show we go.

Yes, just over 30 minutes down here on this week's Love to Beat radio show. Tony Wolf from Trim Tone in the mix for you with the sounds of Guri and Life on Planets with I Do What I Do on Suburban Records. Then it was Triptil with Follower on Suburban Records, followed by Roberto Parisi with Smash Up, Turntables Night Fever on the remix on the Underground Chronicles record label. And the tune finishing up this part of the mix is Washed Out, Feel It All Around, Jay Bird doing the remix on a white label. Well, it's my pleasure now to take my headphones off and hand over to our special guest this week. It's one of our favourites, Mr. David Penn, all the way from Spain, in the mix for you now, here on the Love to Be radio show.

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Make sure you check out my socials, Twitter, Facebook, and Instagram as at DJ David Penn. And now, back into the mix.

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5: Yes, it's another Global Warm-Up, making sure you're aligned with all that will move your behind. With the biggies from the largest new electronic music anthems of the week, as we blow smoke in all the right places. In hour one, our attention largely falls on house, whilst for the final 60 minutes, we focus on the harder offerings. Plus, later on, our customary guest

Federico Scavo, I Don't Mind, and before that, Dom Dollar, Solomon and Skepta with Danger, Danger. Holding our groove close to our chest in the first hour, delving into the best of new house, and in the second, crate digging the week's harder and faster tunes. And we press on with Wes Mills' No

keeping our eye on the prize with cleansing vibes and a carefully assembled selection of the week's standout new electronic anthems. Musical happenings so uncanny, you'd think they were part of a conspiracy theory. We deliver to you Tobias and VV Ace, Where You Really Came From, before that Groove Armada superstarling the Kepler remix, and Wes Mills with No More Tears. Well, time for some of your X and Instagram shouts received via @RealJudgeJules or simply #JudgeJules. Hi to Hendy, who says, what a night. To Donam1913, who says, yes. To Ryan Mullin, who I DJed alongside on Saturday night, who says, what a night. Also, Orle518, who says, amazing. And it goes without saying, big love to our broader Instagram and X family as well. Well, we continue to roll it out, and it's our listener's choice feature, where each week we ask you, with all due contemplation, to put forward an all-time favourite anthem to be aired at this point. You can do it via our three principal social channels, that's Facebook, Instagram or X. We pick one out at random, and on this occasion Tectonic Music got in touch and wanted what I believe was the very first record from Armin van Buuren, certainly the first one I ever heard anyway, his Communication.

launching sonic rockets and assorted party pyrotechnics. Our listener's choice selection there from Tectonic Music, who wanted Armin van Buuren's Communication. Get in touch via our socials if you want one of your favourite tunes of all time to feature on this portion of the show. Well, back to the week's new music now. Always looking forward without pause for reflection. Here's Chris Lorenzo and Chromeo. Interesting vocals on this one.

supplying a carriage so full every seat is dancing to the tracks. It's the global warm-up with Mainly House in hour one and Mainly Bangers in hour two, plus guest picks coming up soon from Decipher. You have Braden Turzo in and out before that, Tujamo with True, my own edit of that, and Instella before that as well, I Need the 5am Sunrise Remix. Well, let's give some love now to our global warm-up Facebook family who got in touch via facebook.com/judgejules. Hi to Robert Bradley, who says Northern Ireland Cruise rock. Also Melvin Duncan, who says Belsa, plus Steve Barry, who says great. Sean Doherty, who says looks unreal, and Deb May, who says congratulations on being a fabulous ambassador for the industry. Thank you, Deb. Tracks so infectious you'll need a vaccination as we open your ears to some of the biggest all-new electronic tunes that are out there right now. Go on, get involved. Let us know your favourites. It's at Real Judge Jules across all our socials. Well, up next, here's this week's top of the tune class system. On this occasion,

Catchy tune, you and McVicker and Dark Roller Coaster. It's emotion so fluid, it just keeps on rolling with me, Judge Jules, on the Global Warm-Up. And on the road, taking my record box out and about, you can find me on the 10th of October at Reclaim the Dance Floor in Chester. Also, Hangar 34 in Liverpool, same day. 16th, Lancaster Town Hall. The 17th, Forfar Takeover in Scotland. We stay in Scotland on the 24th for Inverness. And also in Scotland, the 31st of October, one more time in Glasgow. November the 7th, it's Bristol for Lakota. The 13th, Durham at El Pincho. The 14th, Cardiff. And then we go to Southern California. On the 21st of next month, I'll be at Dream State in Long Beach, doing both the main festival and the after party as well. Let's move on with Big Rooms, guaranteed to create an even larger mood, with Vivace and What I Need.

0: Looking for an unforgettable night of live music? 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

0: tracks from Non-Stop's Breast to Your Brain, as we bring you the week's biggest brand new anthems here on the Global Warm-Up, with, of course, all editions available to listen back on demand by SoundCloud, Mixcloud and Apple Music. You had Lovestruck in the background right beside you, before that DJ Try and DJ Wi-Fi, both really funny names, Bring It Back, and before that as well, Vivace, What I Need. Well, we step now into this week's guest selection, where regular listeners will be aware each week we hone in on a different producer slash DJ to pick out two of their all-time favourite tracks, one going back into the past and one from right now, the present. On this occasion, Decipher. Decipher is the DJ and producer whose journey through electronic music has made him a respected name on the global stage. On the DJ circuit, crowds have been captivated with his deep, melodic and uplifting sets, and he's taken his sound to some of the most renowned venues and festivals worldwide, including Ibiza, Ultra Croatia, Ministry of Sound in London, as well as gracing stages in Malta, Cyprus and Brazil. So we welcome Decipher. Let's do it.
1: 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Decipher here. I am picked for my

0: the week's biggest new anthems. 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
1: 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Well, up next,

to the next weekend with us here on the Global Warm-Up, where we drop Temper Track, Sweet Disposition, the Sonny Noto remix, Dory before that, Put Your Guard Down, or Jan Nielsen before that, Still If There's a Chance, and also Amtrak, Maradi, Go Again. Will we notch up the energy yet more now here on the Global Warm-Up, entering the final 30 minutes of this week's playlist, and as we do each week at this point, we ramp up the BPM and enter the banging zone, with an atmosphere so dark you'll need more than just the torch on your phone to see your way around. It's our main stage mix kicking off with an excellent new version of Ballet de les Armes from René Gaston, Marco Noble, Emerson and Chocolate Puma.

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1: Delivering sonic summits so high, even the tracks themselves get altitude sickness. It's the Global Warm-Up throwing down our main stage mix. And at this point, we big up a selection of some of the show's SoundCloud and YouTube friends. Hi to Playwave, who says electric, also Lakefrontner Scaffolding, music amazing. John underscore J underscore K, who says sounds just as good as it did back in the day. To Ant777 Live, who says tuned in. And Chris Garland, who says shout out as well. We're in the midst of our main stage mix, quite simply the most banging portion of each installment of the Global Warm-Up.

0: stage mix.
1: Well, there we close things out with Jam Master A, Merry Christmas, Mr. Lawrence, the Paul Oakenfold remix. Thank you, one and all, as we conclude another episode of the Global Warm-Up. 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

0: Sheeran, Rebuke, Robbie Doherty, The Who, and loads more, including some exclusive edits and remixes. 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

0: Welcome to this place.
1: Hello, persons. Welcome to this place. You are now tuned into the sounds of...
2: Yes, yes, yes. What's going on? It's Vision Radio. I'm Dave Colombo-Jenkins. This week I'm joined by Nick and Frank Posai, our producer. How are you both doing, guys?
3: Good.
2: Really cool. Let's listen to that mad noise beneath us. Do not adjust your sets. Do not adjust whatever device you're listening to this show on. This is...

0: Yes. Groen, Bad Day on Vision. The EP All the King's Men is out tomorrow. Big up, Groen. Big up. And next, I was asked, I found out that Tice selected Bad Dreams last week for because of reasons. And I figured I would select something too. Floating Zero with Face, the first Invisible release. For some reason, that one popped into Frank's head, and then I was like, yeah, that one. this one's still, I don't know, just a cool track.
1: Brilliant. I love the flippant because of reasons. I mean, this is a huge reason, and I haven't spoken to you about this since the news has come out. Obviously, knew about it before and was very, very excited. But how do you feel right now? A couple of weeks now, the show's sold out. This is really, really, really exciting. This is huge news for all fans of Noisia. And yourselves and anybody, you know, this is huge news, full stop. How do you feel?
0: Well, it's obviously really great to see so many people reacting so positively and this being so much of a reaction. I think that feels really nice. It's going to be intense, you know, those shows like the first shows in Melkweg are obviously going to be full of people that have a really strong connection to it and that are going to show up with all those feelings. And I'm going to say something. So I have this story in my head about someone who had a funeral where they buried their brother, and they spent so much time hugging all the friends and family more because of their feelings than their own. Mm. And this is something that I think you always have the risk of happening when there's an intense thing about you. It makes people feel a certain way, and they need to go somewhere with those feelings, and they all need hugs, but it's actually not really for you, it's for them. What I mean by that, this is obviously a terrible metaphor, but for the Melkweg show, one of the things that I'm worried about, because I can be quite sensitive, is that I just get overwhelmed by other people's emotions and lose track of how I actually feel. So I'm kind of trying to focus on that, like, how do I make it also into a night where if I step onto the stage, I can still access how I feel. Because obviously it's fantastic, but it can be completely overwhelming. That's my honest answer.
1: Right, wow, that's amazing. Well, my honest message to anybody listening who's going to the shows is stay away from Nick. Don't hug him. Look him in the eye. Let him have his own emotions, you selfish bastards.
0: I don't know if I should have said all this shit, but I mean...
1: No, I think it's true, and I think that's a really, really valid thing to say. Mm-hmm. And it is true, you know, when something so big happens, it's a massive mess, but I'm sure you will make sense of it all and have the best time. I'm hoping that I can make it out there. I'm still not too sure if I can, but I know a lot of people who are going, and it's going to be amazing for everybody, especially yourselves.
0: Mm. Yeah, there's a lot of... I can't wait to play a lot of stuff. That's for sure.

feeling the noise. Feeling the noise, feeling the news of Noisy getting back together. Objective is releasing a tune called Feeling Me, and we are really feeling this. It's on a new EP he's got on Sofa Sound called Walk the Talk or Talk the Walk. Can't quite remember, can't be bothered to look at my notes. This is a banger, that's all you need to know. Big up Objective.

0: Next up, Cracks and Nick B on Flex Out. This track is called Fear. Really, really liking this one. Nice Ed Rush and Optical vibes.
1: Yeah, definitely. Or Bad Company or something like that. Real vibes on this one. Out now on Flex Out.

0: And we are going to keep those classic, timeless, robust, techie vibes going, courtesy of Gridlock. His album is out now, Symptoms of the Chaos Mind. Well, if it's not out now, it's out very, very soon. I can't quite remember. But this track is called The Special. I think we're going to play every tune from the album or near as, damn it. And we're loving it. Big up, Gridlock. This is really special.
1: This thing comes to mind that Anthony Mayhem once told me. I think maybe The Special refers to a gun. Maybe, Ryan, if you're listening, let us know. Is it like a 38 special that this is about, or like some

0: Sleepy noises.
1: 42 CLO. Is that some sort of chemical compound?
0: I just thought it was 42 Chloes combining into one massive Chloe to make an amazing tune. We have played them before, many moons ago, because I remember making the very same tenuous kind of pun on their name.
1: Okay, cool. Okay, moving on. This one's called Droid on Subdue.
0: Yeah, feeding this. Really, really feeding this. Heads up, we've got a lot of great drum and bass on this show this week.

We also have a lot of great dubstep. Well, some great dubstep on this show. I say some, not because there's some not good dubstep. It's just that there's less dubstep than there is drum and bass. I'm tying myself up in knots once again. This is Formula. This is Formula's first ever dubstep tune, or first ever dubstep release. I'm sure he's made a few that he hasn't released. Anyway, it's called Too Deep, and it's out on my old friends at UKF's label called UKF.

0: Hmm. Ah, time for some current value. The Field, part two on MCR. Long and building.
1: Amazing stuff.

Now, here's a pretty massive collaboration. Enai and Molecular together on a track. This is on a massive Flex Out versus Vandal compilation, which is a really cool collaboration in itself, really. The track's called Run Up, and it's a banger. Big up, lads.

0: Beast of Bray Road. This is the name of this track. It's by Stunner and Renan on Shoot.
1: And it's really cool. And I looked up, I got lost in a little bit of a rabbit hole about the Beast of Bray Road. There is a real folklore tale about some type of crazy werewolfy animal that was seen off a farm on a place called Bray Road.
2: Arranged a meeting with Rick Rames. Look at

0: bright red eyes. Staring back at me.
1: In that moment, were you thinking, I just saw the Beast of Bray Road?

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This is a VIP. I can't remember if we played the original Bloodhound or not, but we're playing this now. And hold on tight. This is a bit of a screamer.

0: now for some music by Constructive Sign. Is maybe a play on construction sign?
1: Or? I was literally thinking that I was going to say, what does it say, like builders at work or caution, heavy machinery nearby.
0: But it's sign, S-I-N-E, for everyone listening. Anyway, this track's called Virus. It's on Cognition.

0: So, once again, I can't be on air without mentioning the fact that the state of the world is very troubling, and my heart and mind goes out to those affected by the wars and the senseless aggression in the world. We think about you. We're sending our love.
1: Absolutely. Nothing but love.
0: In that sort of frame of mind, this next track is a bit of a curveball. It's a curveball anyway, but especially after this. Thermix, Another Day on Ramp Up, has a meta level of ennui. If you don't know what ennui is, maybe ennui is not even the right word. So if you don't know what it is, then that's actually fine.
1: Nothing ennui, definitely.
0: Yeah, but I think it's a little worse than ennui. What I'm looking for is

And this is kind of fitting as well. This is heavy with some heaviness. Silo, and it does kind of feel like we're all in a silo in the world right now, but I'm not going to get bogged down in it. I'm just going to immerse myself in these very, very, very heavy 140 Sonics.

0: I've been excited to play this.
1: Ah. Yeah, this is cool. Trex, big time.
0: Yes.
1: On Trust.
0: I love this big time. I love you, big time, Trex. Big up, Joe. Let's catch up soon.

0: And now time for the reload. And of course, it could only be one reload. As we said earlier on in the show, Tice picked Bad Dreams. As a little note, a celebration of recent events, I think, as Nick described it. So yeah, amazing. Thank you so much to everybody who gets involved in Patreon and votes for The Reload, and everybody who sends us music and supports this show in general. We really do appreciate you, and enjoy and love and appreciate all of the support and listeners that we get, but especially the people who support on Patreon big time. And what do you think about Bad Dreams? What type of feelings does Bad Dreams bring up for you, Nick?
1: Well, this one always gave me a feeling of kind of cool bad dreams, not actual bad dreams, because they're not cool to have, you know. So it doesn't remind me of any of my bad dreams. It just reminds me of like this kind of cool, feminine, mysterious reality. That's kind of it. Actually, I think it is actually about bad dreams. It's not just not my bad dreams, not bad dreams that I'm afraid of, but someone else is afraid of them. I think a lot of drum and bass actually works that way. It's kind of scary, but it's making you feel like it's scary for some people, but not you. You know what I mean? Like,
2: yeah.
1: So it makes you feel kind of mentally tough because I'm listening to this dark music. Yeah, I'm a badass. You know what I mean?
0: Totally.

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0: Next track is called Patience by Fonts on Critical Binary. It's actually been, Frank just pointed out, it's been a year and a half since the last Critical Binary release. This is really nice. I really like this vibe. I find it a little bit unusual that someone's username, artist name, is typefaces. But it also means, I think Fonts also means other things. I think it also means something like a spring or a fountain type of thing, a font.
1: The way it sounds, from the way that both of you guys have just said Fonts, in a Dutch voice, it kind of sounds like you're saying Fons or something like that. It sounds like it has a different accent on it, so it sounds really nice.
0: Are you saying I have a Dutch accent?
1: Yes, very much. As much as I have a Welsh accent and an annoying accent. But I think that...
0: All right, let me try again. Let me try again. Fonts. All right, this is Fonts on Critical. This track's called Patience.
2: Yeehaw.
0: All right, this is Fonts on Critical. This one's called Patience.

0: Capo de Brutal. And we're playing this one now to wrap up the show in a really strange way. It's called Dunas. And Nick summed up these sounds perfectly. Tell him, Nick.
1: It sounds like you're playing a game and your character is stuck in some part of the level geometry and just keeps getting like damage or something. And it's like, and you're trying to fiddle with the controls to get them out of that spot, but you can't. I'm really getting like a gamer stress from this track.
0: Yeah, totally. Until next week, keep fiddling with your controllers, gang. We'll see you soon.
1: Peace.
0: Ciao, ciao.

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1: No, no, Dave. I'm sorry, I don't.
0: Bollocks.
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1: I'm Don Diablo, and this is going to be a very, very cool episode. I will guarantee you that there's lots of cool stuff I found on the interwebs selected for you, as always, every week, personally, with lots of love and care. Also, Saturday, the 28th of November, I'm going to be making my debut at Unlocked. Super dope venue. I actually saw it first in the Josh Baker Boiler Room set, and thought to myself, that's where I want to play when I come back next to London. So London, come back, come by. It's going to be dope. Going to be playing lots of new music, some of the classics, and yeah, let's just all rack up and make this a dope event. Shout out to the homies at Louder. Very excited about this show, and yeah, as said, 28th of November, London Unlocked. Not doing a lot of shows, very picky at the moment, because I'm working hard on some special stuff. So come by if you want to see the Don live in action. Come to London, fly in, let's go crazy. Also, I'm going to start up the show with a dope track. Actually, it's a dope collab by two artists that are very, very respected and upcoming in their own rights. Own Boss featuring Essa. This one's called Back and Forth, making their debut on Hexagon. Here we go. It's a big one, Hex. It's a worldwide premiere.
0: Welcome to episode 610 of Hexagon Radio. Starting off as we mean to go on with some brand new music. 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

back in the house with a track that'll make you wake up, supported by a lot of the big DJs already. He's on the up and up, making his way to the upper echelons of electronic music. So we're happy to have him on the label here with Just Woke Up. So if you're about to wake up, this one will get you woken.

time for the Demo Day track of the week. But first off, we're going to do the Hexagon Throwback track of the week from 2023. The one and only Kira Lee. Yes, indeed. Yeah, she comes from a very musical background. She's a daughter of Rammstein guitarist Richard Kuspe. And yeah, she's a very talented producer, musician in her own right. Love her own distinct style. So we had to sign her to Hexagon. The track is called The Reason Is You. And we're doing a throwback to 2023 Hexagon Throwback.

0: time for the Demo Day track of the week?
1: Yes, it is. And do we have something special? Yes, we do. We're putting the spotlight on Max Lutas, 26-year-old from Dortmund, Germany. He's been DJing for about 10 years. Over the last years, he started putting a much stronger focus on producing, releasing his own music, and after spending so much time behind the decks, developing his own sound, he wanted to take the next step, create tracks that represent the kind of energy and emotion he personally likes and looks for in electronic music. Skyfall is the track he sent us. We liked it, we loved it. We want to put the spotlight on this talent, Max Lutas, 26 years old, from Dortmund, Germany. Watch that space. Here we go. X. This is the Demo Day track of the week.
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still on rollout here. Hexagon Radio. Time for some dirty sound from the Dirty Sound Boys, actually. Coming out on our house music label, Hexhibition. It's actually called house music. Sometimes it's easy like that, guys. Here we go. Worldwide premiere out this week on Hexhibition. Dirty Sound Boys. House music.

Come on, come on.

0: Is it time for a Hexagon Spotlight Mix? Yes, it is. Yes, it is. This week, we got the one and only Pesto to celebrate last week's release. So, yeah, we're running out of time. Running out of time, I should say. So let's get it cracking. Here's the mini mix. 5 minutes of epicness by the one and only Pesto. Lots of unreleased jams and, yeah, of course, his collab with Tsujamo, Pesto, and True. It's in there. So here we go. Mini mix, Pesto.
1: 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Hope you like

0: That is it, boys and girls. Make sure you come by my show in London. And we might also see you at the showcase, Hexagon Showcase, on the Thursday of ADE. Tickets are running out, so be quick. Don't miss it. There might be some special guests. So, yeah, before you know it, tickets are gone. On the Thursday of ADE, yes, I will remind you, I should say. Let's close it off with the final track, the Chill Time track of the week. Yes, indeed. 2-8, Golden Girl. And yeah, I wish you all a great week, great weekend, depending on when you're listening to this. Chill out, be cool, take care of yourself, take a breather. If life attacks you, if you have a panic attack, count to 10, life will be better after that. Catch you on the flip side.
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3: 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This is Outreach Dance. Warning, this program may contain very strong language and mature themes that some listeners may find offensive or unsuitable, particularly if children are present. 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

fully in charge, fully in charge. Step through with the full entourage. Unruly, we show no regard, no limit when it comes to the cash or the car. Yeah. Collective and stubborn. Can't tell me nothing. I'm leaving with something. Press the red, press the red.

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0: Alice in Wonderland.
1: What's up? This is Alice in Wonderland. I am so excited to be here to play some music for you today. I'm going to play you a bunch of new music in different styles and genres. No time to waste, though, so let's get into it.

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0: Alice in Wonderland.
1: Just before I go, it's been such an amazing week for me. Thank you so much, guys. From the bottom of my heart, I wouldn't be doing this without you guys. So have a wonderful week.

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1: Hello and welcome to Off the Beaten Track, the Outer Limits with myself, King Shot. How are you? I hope you're well and all is good. Hope you had a good weekend. So

Okay, there, we just heard there Slam, Delay and Fencer with Take Me Away, and that was a Dope Ammo remix. Now we're coming up to the end of the show, so thank you for joining me, hope you've enjoyed it. Catch me the same time next week from midnight till 1 a.m. here on Outreach Dance with Off the Beaten Track, The Outer Limits. So until next time, take

0: Looking for an unforgettable night of live music? Then head to the 1865 in Southampton. 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

What's up, everyone? 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You know where to get it, every Friday night from 10 till 12, except today it is Saturday where I am, so make of that what you will. I just finished work and here I am. All right, guys, some somewhat decent music coming up for the rest of the show. You're stuck with me for the next 2 hours, so I will finish this little talking bit after that break. Stay tuned for great music. You're listening to the Spice of Life show here on Outreach Dance.